So you don't know me? You should check out my Esco. I got something to say about the world situation. Here no more loving, just deadly operations. No justice, no peace, neither we spare. 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